0: atmosphere.
1: There is no long countdown. There is no back. 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

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'Cause the sun will always shine.

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The magic words I say to you, now open up your ears. Hasam halum gilum dasa, nia gulum lulum sasa. Hasam halum gilum.

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0: Eccolo qua, eccolo qua. One, two, three, four. Let the music play, Betty White.
1: She's at home. Yes.

Doros, Doros. This canzone, this song is for you, Micione. 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